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7: G'day, today the updated forecast. The clouds are becoming more numerous, especially thunderstorms more numerous this afternoon now, with a continued 70% chance of rain and the temperatures reaching into the lower 80s. Well, that's going to continue to create thunderstorms even this evening with all the instability in the area. Numerous lightning strikes will be in the area. That's why you need to, if you hear thunder roar, you go indoors. From the rRoberts.tv studio, meteorologist Ron Roberts.
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6: 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On May 11, 2026, deputies with the Midland County Sheriff's Office responded to the 10,000 block of West County Road 127 in reference to a burglary. Deputies learned an unknown suspect had broken a lock off of a gate to the exterior fence to gain entry. Deputies further learned the suspects began taking portions of the metal fence down to assist in their theft. The victim reported 24 tires stolen, valued at approximately $19,200, and 14 rims, valued at approximately $4,200. Midland Crime Stoppers are offering a cash reward for information leading to the arrest or charges of the individuals involved. 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
8: Good afternoon. The updated forecast of clouds are becoming more numerous, especially thunderstorms more numerous this afternoon now, with a continued 70% chance of rain and the temperatures reaching into the lower 80s. Well, that's going to continue to create thunderstorms even this evening with all the instability in the area. Numerous lightning strikes will be in the area. That's why you need to, if you hear thunder roar, you go indoors. From the rroberts.tv studio, meteorologist Ron Roberts.
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4: Good afternoon. The updated forecast, the clouds are becoming more numerous, especially thunderstorms more numerous this afternoon now, with a continued 70% chance of rain and the temperatures reaching into the lower 80s. Well, that's going to continue to create thunderstorms even this evening with all the instability in the area. Numerous lightning strikes will be in the area. That's why you need to, if you hear thunder roar, you go indoors. From the RRoberts.tv studio, meteorologist Ron Roberts.
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2: 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Upon deputies' arrival, they found a deceased male who had suffered a gunshot wound and was laying on the ground outside of his 18-wheeler. Deceased male was identified to be 26-year-old Austin Wynn. If you know something, say something. 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
3: Good afternoon. The updated forecast: the clouds are becoming more numerous, especially thunderstorms more numerous this afternoon now, with a continued 70% chance of rain and the temperatures reaching into the lower 80s. Well, that's going to continue to create thunderstorms even this evening with all the instability in the area. Numerous lightning strikes will be in the area. That's why you need to, if you hear thunder roar, you go indoors. From the R. Roberts.TV studio, meteorologist Ron Roberts.
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1: 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Felony theft and burglary of a building. On May 11th, 2026, deputies with the Midland County Sheriff's Office responded to the 10,000 block of West County Road 127 in reference to a burglary. Deputies learned an unknown suspect had broken a lock off of a gate to the exterior fence to gain entry. Deputies further learned the suspects began taking portions of the metal fence down to assist in their theft. The victim reported 24 tires stolen, valued at approximately $19,200, and 14 rims, valued at approximately $4,200. Midland Crime Stoppers are offering a cash reward for information leading to the arrest or charges of the individuals involved. If you have any information, please call the Midland Crime Stoppers at 694-TIPS or use the P3 Tips mobile app. Remember, no caller ID is ever used and you will remain anonymous. For the Midland Crime Stoppers and the Midland County Sheriff's Office, I am Investigator Jace Dorner.
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7: Good afternoon. The updated forecast, the clouds are becoming more numerous, especially thunderstorms more numerous this afternoon now, with a continued 70% chance of rain and the temperatures reaching into the lower 80s. Well, that's going to continue to create thunderstorms even this evening with all the instability in the area. Numerous lightning strikes will be in the area. That's why you need to, if you hear thunder roar, you go indoors. From the rroberts.tv SPM, meteorologist Ron Roberts.
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She looks great in anything. 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
15: The updated forecast: showers and thunderstorms continue across the Permian Basin in southwest Texas. After midnight, showers and thundershowers should decrease somewhat. Some locations will receive rainfall amounts from near 1 inch to over 2 inches in localized areas. That's why we could have some flooding in some low-lying areas, so drive safely. And if you hear a thunder roar, remember, go indoors. From the R. Roberts on TV studio, meteorologist Ron Roberts.
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1: 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Upon deputies' arrival, they found a deceased male who had suffered a gunshot wound and was laying on the ground outside of his 18-wheeler. Deceased male was identified to be 26-year-old Austin Wynn. If you know something, say

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London, Paris, paradise. 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And damn,

of the coast, remember Five for Beach, you and me. That sunset, cliffs by the sea, and the night rolled in. And you still talk about that moon that I can't recall, but God, I saw all I needed to.

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14: The updated forecast: showers and thunderstorms continue across the Permian Basin in southwest Texas. After midnight, showers and thundershowers should decrease somewhat. Some locations will receive rainfall amounts from near 1 inch to over 2 inches in localized areas. That's why we could have some flooding in some low-lying areas, so drive safely. And if you hear a thunder roar, remember, go indoors. From the R. Roberts on TV studio, meteorologist Ron Roberts.
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17: The weather forecast for the Permian Basin in Southwest Texas on this Thursday, with temperatures this afternoon around 84 degrees. And as expected, this forecast has been validated for about 2 or 3 weeks now. Showers and thunderstorms with a strong monsoon flow will continue at 40%. During the evening hours, a 50% chance of thundershowers. From the RRoberts.tv studio, meteorologist Ron Roberts.
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4: The updated forecast: showers and thunderstorms continue across the Permian Basin in southwest Texas. After midnight, showers and thundershowers should decrease somewhat. Some locations will receive rainfall amounts from near 1 inch to over 2 inches in localized areas. That's why we could have some flooding in some low-lying areas, so drive safely. And if you hear a thunder roar, remember, go indoors. From the R. Roberts on TV studio, meteorologist Ron Roberts.
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2: Wow, he gets really into the Big D. I love it when, you know, the Miranda Lambert. Do you have the, so we have three Miranda Lambert. We call them
3: 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Endorsements.
2: 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The first time, she was very excited to come in the studio. She grew up listening to us. And then she comes in. Well, hey, can you do some drops for us? And this is what we got.
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2: 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Everyone's excited. Everyone's excited. And then as the years go on, you hear it starts to falter. 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
4: 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You're listening to Big D and Bubba.
2: 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And then it's just kind of a, hey, it's Miranda Lambert, and you're listening to Big.
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2: That's the latest one. 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
5: 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Deputies learned an unknown suspect had broken a lock off of a gate to the exterior fence to gain entry. Deputies further learned the suspects began taking portions of the metal fence down to assist in their theft. The victim reported 24 tires stolen, valued at approximately $19,200, and 14 rims, valued at approximately $4,200. Midland Crime Stoppers are offering a cash reward for information leading to the arrest or charges of the individuals involved. 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

0: Heather says I changed all my passwords to Kenny, so now I have all Kenny logins.
1: Oh, wow. Alex says, you've been late 4 times this week. Do you know what that means? My answer is always, it's Thursday.
0: Jeremy says, the gal at the furniture store keeps calling me, but all I wanted was that one nightstand.
1: Why are we continuing? That's amazing.
0: Yeah.
1: Aaron says, I don't want to party like it's 1999. I want to buy food and gas like it's 1999.

0: this truck around. It's Jordan Davis, and we're Big D and Bubba. Good morning.
1: Apparently, there's people yelling at you over the George Washington teeth thing. We're doing a whole thing about things you learn in school that aren't real, aren't true. One of them being that George Washington had wooden teeth. The reality of it is that sometimes it was cadaver teeth, sometimes it was gold teeth, sometimes it was
0: all kinds of
1: wood.
0: Different.
1: Yeah. They did have some. He didn't have wood, but they had all
0: things. Yeah, so people are fighting over that? Good, good. I love that. Go ahead and fight over it. You tell me how wrong I am. At Big D and Bubba on socials. And this is a big week. I don't know if we've made plans, but is it Friday, Schaefer?
2: It's Friday.
0: Big
2: day.
0: It is Friday.
2: Yep.
0: Yeah, Friday is a big day around here, Big D. That is Schaefer's work anniversary.
1: Oh, is it? Oh, well, mm-hmm. Well, congratulations ahead of time.
0: What are we going to do to celebrate?
1: I guess let him keep working.
0: We're going to have
2: I think leave early. I mean, you guys can do the show. I'll leave again.
0: We're going to have any like special guests or anybody dropping by to celebrate?
2: No, that would require me doing more work, so no.
3: We never celebrate my work anniversary.
0: Man, well, told us what your work anniversary is. You know, that's what's interesting because, see, Schaefer made sure to tell us what his work anniversary
3: was. That's because he's an attention seeker. Yeah, sure, of course I'm humble and I don't care.
1: That's right.
0: Garrett, what's your work anniversary?
2: His face in every video to make people thirst after him more.
0: Yeah, but that's changing after this week.
3: January 20th
0: is yours? Your work anniversary.
1: Yeah. All right,
0: I'm putting it in my calendar. Just wait, next January 20th I will forget.
1: Sometimes I'll get like a card from Carson and I'll be like, what? Oh, it's your anniversary of working here. I don't know.
0: Yeah,
1: like, I've been here 15 years.
2: And there's also a lot of controversy to me joining the show, so
0: okay, what is it, January?
2: Remember the
0: January
2: date.
0: What 20th. Okay. Yeah, your joining the show was about a 4-week process.
1: Yeah.
0: Yeah.
1: And honestly, not worth it. Truly, truly not worth
2: You're
1: it.
2: You're not wrong.
4: Big D and Bubba. Heard globally wherever mornings happen.
0: Hey, it's Big D and Bubba. 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

0: another hour of the Big D and Bubba Show is on its way.
1: Hey, what's up? It's Big D and Bubba, Kix 99.1, the top things that you need to know today. Good morning.
2: Well, good morning. The Ector County Sheriff's Office is warning residents about scam calls from private numbers claiming individuals have active warrants and must go to CVS to make a payment. The Sheriff's Office said it will never ask for money over the phone, gift cards, payment apps, or direct someone to a store to make a payment. They also will never call you to warn you about your warrant. Anyone who receives one of these calls should not send money, not provide personal information, hang up, and report this. They're also not going to tell you to go to CVS, guys. And as the city of Odessa continues to work on this year's budget, officials are asking residents for their feedback on where funds should be allocated. The mayor says that we can all agree there's roads that need work. There's roads that need to be expanded. The question is, what is it that the citizens want? City officials will select 5 people to participate in the survey. They'll receive some free city merchandise. If you'd like to share your feedback or get selected, you can visit the city's official website. And Governor Greg Abbott and the Texas Veterans Commission today announced that $40.8 million in Fund for Veterans Assistant Grants will support 190 grants to 160 organizations across the state. Now approved by the TVC commissioners last week, FVA grants are awarded to nonprofit organizations and local government agencies throughout Texas that provide direct service to veterans and their families. These 190 grants are anticipated to serve over 125,000 veterans and their family members, and that is awesome. And Bears quarterback Caleb Williams is on the cover of the new Madden 27 video game. The cover shows his mid-air throw. EA Sports says Williams is the future. We'll see. He's for the Bears, so. And banana water's trending. It's being positioned as the next coconut water. It's expanding into thousands of stores. Some clouds and high of 88, right now 69 in Andrews. 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
1: You guys ever have a car that does the windshield wipers without... It just senses the rain and does it on its own.
0: Yeah, mine right now.
1: Really?
0: Yeah.
1: It's one of the. It was one. I was just talking to a guy about kind of pointless car features that we ended up liking, and that's one of them. I had a truck that would do that. I also didn't think that I would like the heated steering wheel. Loved it.
0: Years ago, you had the old Rover that had the heated windshield, which was awesome. It had
1: the front windshield
0: little,
1: was heated.
0: The front windshield was heated. It had little tiny
1: filament, like little wires. Lines.
2: It makes so much sense.
0: It made so much sense.
1: It was so nice, man, because the entire thing would melt. There was no like air, you know, like a, you know what I'm saying?
0: Yeah.
1: You ever have a car that had the hill hold on a stick?
0: Yeah.
1: That's nice, too.
3: Yeah. Mine has that right now.
1: It's nice when you sit on a hill and you have to have that weird. I get it, man. This is one of the worst. I can't believe there's more heart attacks when people are driving a stick on a hill. It's so nerve-wracking, and there's cars behind you. It's the worst. Any other things that cars that you like,
0: I'm trying to think of
1: features
0: cool
1: that you're like, that you didn't realize that you love until
0: wireless,
1: you know?
0: Wireless phone charging is something good. That is highly underrated because you just don't think about it. You know, what's the worst? You get in the car, you're charge cables jacked up, and then all of a sudden now you can't charge or whatever. Wireless charging, you just throw it on the pad and it's done.
1: Backup cameras.
0: Home run.
1: I mean, that was okay. The huge one.
0: I'll go another one. Let's go with the 360 cameras. I mean, that's...
1: I don't have that.
0: Yeah.
1: I've seen it,
0: dude,
1: but
0: it's like playing
1: it.
0: A video game. It's totally... It changes everything because you're going into a parking lot and you get the overhead view and you're trying to squeeze into a space.
2: Think about the automatic parking. That people have. I've never had it, but I've seen the commercials, and I am uber impressed.
0: My ex-wife, her car used to have that back in the day, and it made me nervous. Like, I'm a really good parallel parker, and it would make me very nervous because it would do it so close, and I'm like, this is crazy.
1: You guys ever have the vibrating seats, like when cars would come up on your, or you would go across the
0: It gets
1: line,
0: in your blind spot?
1: It would go...
0: Yeah, I had a rental car that did that. First time I didn't like it, and then I'm like, actually, you know, this is kind of cool because if you fall asleep, it goes, hey, whatever. And it also lets you know if there's somebody in your blind side. I'm like, let's get in the traffic more.
1: My bud said his was the tailgate where it has the stairs built into it, the steps. When you kind of, he goes, man, I never thought I would use that as much. He goes, I use it all the time.
0: There was an old, I want to say it was a Buick Roadmaster or whatever. It was a big station wagon back in the day. And you could do the tailgate on the back. It would go down like a regular truck tailgate, or it would swing out sideways depending on which way you did it.
1: Oh, that's cool.
0: Yeah, I'm like, double hinge was kind of a cool thing. And also the that new Lexus has the middle center console. You know, your center console in your car, it opens up one way. That one, it opens up either way, so whoever is opening it has the vantage of being able to have access super easy.
1: I like some of them without like coolers. You can put beers and stuff in there.
0: That's
1: a great idea.
0: We had one. We had a van that had that, and it didn't really keep them that cold.
4: 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This is Big D and Bubba.
1: Hey, what's up? It's Big D and Bubba. Last time you tried 5-Hour Energy, you think you know it? Well, yesterday I tried the new Fruity Rainbow.
0: Mm-hmm.
1: Oh my gosh, Bubba.
0: What?
1: It's so good.
0: Am I
1: going
0: to like it more than the berry?
1: More than
0: the Glow Motion?
1: It's so good. 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

0: It's Riley Green, who's Taylor's buddy. 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
1: Taylor Hicks is our in-studio guest. Got a song out called The Mirror. 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
5: 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You may know me from things that I do.
1: Like the drive.
2: Soul Patrol. I need some chicken nuggets.
3: Here we go.
1: Sir, please leave. Hey, so talk to us about this the barbecue thing. What's happening with the barbecue joint?
2: Saul's Barbecue. Been in it for about 20 years now. Decided that if I was going to be in entertainment, I needed a side hustle, and hawk and pork is is my hustle. Saul's has been in business in Birmingham for since about 2008. The first one was in Homewood, and then we have the Soul Kitchen and then the Juke Joint. So we've got about all in the brand, 6 stores and a food truck. We do a sweet tea fried chicken sandwich with Alabama white barbecue sauce on top.
1: Nice.
2: We've got an iconic Alabama stapled barbecue dish that my great friend Mike Wilson, bless his heart, passed away. He was the proprietor, and he created a dish called Pork and Greens, which is stone ground grits, turnip greens, pulled pork, white and red barbecue sauce, Alabama white sauce, topped with fried onion rings.
6: Dude, that sounds awesome.
2: It is an iconic Alabama barbecue dish, and we're very proud of it. And I like to get down to the Juke Joint, and I actually had Riley Green come through there, and Jamie. It's kind of got a little bit of a. It's got a little stage. It got a little Floribama feel. You know,
6: yeah.
2: It's got a really good vibe. It's always good to start in a restaurant because you always might want to end up on one, right?
6: Yeah,
2: you know,
6: right.
2: Might as well end up in a restaurant, right?
6: Yeah.
2: So it's just been a blessing.
1: You can check out the song. It's called The Mirror. It's a new one from Taylor Hicks, and also we're doing a Night Team, which is going to be coming out 4th of July, honoring our military.
2: That is a special song. It's about a fallen soldier, and listen, it's a tearjerker, and I'm doing it for the soldiers and all of our servicemen and women. And
1: it'll be coming out around July 4th.
2: July 4th.
1: Taylor Hicks, you can find him also online, all the socials.
2: All the socials, everything.
1: Just look up Taylor Hicks. You'll find him, I promise. Dude, it's good.
2: Don't
1: to
2: look
1: you.
2: Too hard. Oh, we always make for great radio, though.
1: What do we do?
2: We make for great radio.
1: Oh, you thought that was great?
2: Love you,
1: Taylor. The one and only Taylor Hicks.
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15: 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He entered his office into the Kix 99.1 Taco Stampede drawing. And today, they're going to get fresh breakfast tacos delivered from Rudy's Barbecue. Tracy Scott is our delivery guy today, so he's going to head on over to... he'll actually have to come into work early, which is very difficult for him if you know Tracy Scott. And he will come in, he will head over to Rudy's Barbecue, he will get the box of the breakfast tacos, and then he will deliver them to Isaac and the crew there at Wellborn Fishing and Rental that's in Midland. And then everybody gets to chow down, they get to pick their favorite breakfast taco, whether it's brisket or sausage and egg or bacon and egg or the chorizo and potato. That one's really good. They'll get to chow down, and you know, their Thursday just got a lot better. You can enter your office to win next week's drawing at kix99.net.
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1: 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The top things that you need to know today. Good morning.
2: Well, good morning. The Ector County Sheriff's Office is warning residents about scam calls from private numbers claiming individuals have active warrants and must go to CVS to make a payment. The Sheriff's Office said it will never ask for money over the phone, gift cards, payment apps, or direct someone to a store to make a payment. The Sheriff's Office will also never call to warn you about a warrant. They'll just come arrest you. So please remember that. If you get a phone call like this, make sure you report it. And as the city of Odessa continues to work on this year's budget, officials are asking residents for their feedback on where funds should be allocated. I think we can all agree there's roads that need work and roads that need expanded. And Mayor Cal Hendricks says they want to ask the residents what they want, what you want. City officials will select 5 people to participate in the survey. They'll receive some free city merchandise for their help. And if you'd like to share your feedback, you can visit the city's official website. And Governor Greg Abbott and the Texas Veterans Commission announced that $40.8 million in a fund for veterans assistant grants will support 190 grants to 160 organizations across the state. Approved by TVC commissioners last week, the FVA grants are awarded to nonprofit organizations and local government agencies throughout Texas that provide direct service to veterans and their family. These grants will serve over 125,000 veterans and family members. That is wonderful news. And banana water is trending. It is being positioned as the next coconut water. You can basically put it in, you know, smoothies. You can drink it by itself, but dietitians say it is not a full swap for sports drinks. Some clouds and high of 88, and we start each and every day with someone right here in the basin giving the pledge. It could be you. Just call us on the Kix line, 432-520-9910.
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0: he got this. So then they asked a question about take these South American cities and put them in order from north to south.
1: Ooh.
0: I hadn't even heard of two of the cities.
1: Oh, boy.
0: Oh, he was like, no, no, no, it's fine. You know, your grandparents used to live in Rio.
1: Well, see.
0: So I would fly down there. And I was like, I'm sorry. He's like, yeah, so I know that San Paulo is below Lima and Bogota's up here. And I'm like, okay.
1: So you got you not only had bonding time, but you got some like history, family history.
0: That too. Yeah, yeah, yeah. And I took the win. I walked around like a peacock. Like, yeah. Yeah, we came in first.
1: That's cute.
0: How are you doing?
2: What was the name of your team?
0: Oh, I think it was just... Oh, what did we call ourselves?
2: Should have been like the Blue-Eyed Devils, because you and your dad have the craziest eyes. Like, it looks like... Your eyes look like contacts.
1: Man, I remember the first time I met her, I was like... Because I didn't want to, like, say it.
0: No, I get it. No, I don't care.
1: Because, like, what's wrong with your eyes?
0: Yeah.
1: But she's like an ex-woman.
2: It's like the bluest eyes you've ever seen in your life.
0: And then you meet my dad, and you go, oh, because he's a ginger... Like, he's so pale, he's got the strawberry blonde hair, and his eyes are just, they look like laser beams, especially when he's sunburned, which is most of the time because he's a ginger. So he just, it's like these, it is like an X-Men. Like, I'm ready for him to just, he's going to be able to cut through walls with lasers out of his eyes.
1: Did he ever, last night was he yelling at you like, oh, come on, Carson, you know, the axis of evil, it's Italy, Germany, and who else? Russia? No.
0: Italy?
1: Japan.
2: It was Italy.
1: Sure. Italy.
2: Germany.
0: Japan. I don't know. He would know, though. He would have had us covered.
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1: 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Everybody who's anybody in country music is going to be there, including King George himself. 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
11: 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Warren Cat is having a huge two-day hiring event. They were started yesterday. It is continuing today. It is from 7 to 7. So you have all the way till 7 p.m. to get out to Warren Cat. If you are looking for a career change, if you are just starting out in the job world, I mean, graduation just happened and you might be sitting there going, what am I going to do with my life? This is a great opportunity to get in with a wonderful company. They help provide training. They assist you along the way. We were talking with some of the Warren Cat staff yesterday, and it sounds like just the best company to work for. Lots of benefits as well. So if you are looking for a job, if you're looking to change jobs, if you want to get more training in your job, head on out to the Warren Cat Job Fair taking place today until 7 p.m. You can find more details. We have a link up with all the information on our Facebook page at kix99.net.
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1: Hey, what's up? It's Big D and Bubba, Kix 99.1, the top things that you need to know today. Good morning.
2: Well, good morning. The Ector County Sheriff's Office is warning residents about some scam calls. They're coming from private numbers claiming individuals have active warrants and must go to CVS to make their payment. The Sheriff's Office will never ask for money over the phone. They won't ask for gift cards, payment apps, or direct someone to a store to make a payment. The Sheriff's Office will also never warn you about your warrant. They're just going to come get you. That's what they do. If you get a phone call like this, please report it to the Sheriff's Office. And as the city of Odessa continues to work on this year's budget, officials are asking residents for their feedback on where funds should be allocated. Mayor Cal Hendrick is asking some residents to help if they want roads expanded, roads that need work, things like that. They're going to pick 5 residents to participate in the survey. They're going to receive some free city merchandise. If you'd like to share your feedback or be picked for the survey, you can visit the city's website. And Governor Greg Abbott and the Texas Veterans Commission announced that $40.8 million in fund for veterans assistance grants will support 190 grants to 160 different organizations across the state. Now approved by TVC commissioners, FVA grants are awarded to nonprofit organizations and local government agencies throughout Texas that provide direct services to veterans and their families. These grants, they're anticipated to serve over 125,000 veterans and family members statewide. And Bears quarterback Caleb Williams is on the cover of the new Madden 27 video game. The cover shows his midair throw, and EA Sports says Williams is the future. We'll see about that. And banana water is trending. It's being positioned as the next coconut water. It's expanding into thousands of stores. You can mix it in your smoothies and things like that. 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

0: Tweet. Heather says I changed all my passwords to Kenny, so now I have all Kenny logins.
1: Oh, wow. Alex says, you've been late 4 times this week. Do you know what that means? My answer is always, it's Thursday.
0: Jeremy says, the gal at the furniture store keeps calling me, but all I wanted was that one nightstand.
1: Why are we continuing? That's amazing.
0: Yeah.
1: Aaron says, I don't want to party like it's 1999. I want to buy food and gas like it's 1999.
0: Here. All right, get a good tweet. Tag us. We'll see it. I promise. At Big D and Bubba.
2: Tweet. Those tasty tweets.
3: Big D and Bubba's tasty tweets. Those tasty tweets.
4: And that's today's Big D and Bubba tasty tweets. Big delicious.
0: Hey, it's Big D and Bubba getting ready for Father's Day. You know, we all have our dad's stories in our heads, the ones that they say over and over and over. So what I've done is you can preload the Aura frame, the digital picture frame. And so you can preload it. So when he gets it for Father's Day, it's already going to have these. It's going to have the tank in Germany. It's going to have where, you know, he and my mom met the first time. And it's going to spark all these. I'm going to let it play. He's going to go, oh, look at that. You know what that story.
1: Let me tell you about the time.
0: In Germany, I was stationed. 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
2: Kicks 99.1. It's time to celebrate birthdays. TJ Miller, he's turning 45 today. He is, of course, from Deadpool. Josh McDermott turning 48. Eugene on The Walking Dead, right? Angelina Jolie, she's turning 51 today. That's a little hard to believe. I love her in Hackers. That's like my favorite movie with her in it. Noah Wiley turning 55 today. I don't know what my favorite movie with him would be. Maybe A Few Good Men. He was also in Swing Kids. He now is in that show, The Pitt. And if you haven't seen it, I mean, it's kind of like The Wire. So, you know, beware. Scott Wolf turning 58. Of course, loved him in Party of Five. Keith David turning 70 today. Man, he's been in everything, hasn't he? Requiem for a Dream. I do remember that. Bruce Dern turning 90, and Parker Stevenson also celebrating. So happy birthday to them. Happy birthday to you. Make it a good one from Kix 99.1.
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1: 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I'm sorry. I love you, Riley. After

0: It's not his Chrysler LeBaron car.
1: I was just going to say, kudos to Riley Green for getting the Hitmaker Award. Clint Black awarded it to him last night with Billboard. Also, Tucker Wetmore got a Rising Star Award from Hardy. Miranda Lambert got the Billboard Icon Award. Just a lot of big stuff for country last night, and I just thought it was cool getting some recognition.
0: He didn't get a LeBaron.
1: He did not get a Chrysler LeBaron. Tomorrow on the show, newcomer Lakeland Lemmings is going to be dropping by. Hopefully you join us then.
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Don't forget your first chance of the day to get qualified for that trip to Nashville to see Alan Jackson. 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

Alan Jackson on your all-time country favorites, Kix 99.1. It was on this day that the U.S. Post Office had a vote on a stamp they were going to release. I'll tell you who was on the stamp and which one won. That's coming up in less than 10 minutes on Kix 99.1.

0: Kenny Chesney on your all-time country favorites, Kix 99.1. It's time for... On this day, it was on this day in 1784, Elizabeth Thiebel was the first woman to fly in an untethered hot air balloon. I don't want to do that. Keep me tethered, please, so I can come back down to the ground. In 1937, the shopping cart was invented. And it's not a shopping cart, it's a buggy. It depends on where you came from, right? You can always know what part of the country someone is from by what they call it. And to me, it's a buggy. I am from the South. In 1992, the U.S. Post Office decided to do an Elvis stamp, and they did a vote. They voted to see if they were going to do a young Elvis or an old Elvis on the stamp, and the young Elvis won. I actually remember voting in this, and I thought they should have done both, though. Like, you know, you have, like, your little book of stamps, and you've got, like, four different, versions or... You know, they do flowers and it's four different flowers, things like that. They should have just done all different pictures of Elvis. That's what they should have done. In 1998, a federal judge sentenced Terry Nichols to life in prison for his role in the Oklahoma City bombing. In 2003, the U.S. government announced plans to bring an insider trading lawsuit against Martha Stewart. A grand jury levied the charges after investigating the talk show host for selling shares of M-Clone Systems in December 2001, just before bad news came to light about one of their leading drugs. There's, like, my daughter, like, we were talking about this. She's like, what, Martha Stewart? I was like, yeah, she went to prison. I mean, I don't think it was really what we would consider prison, but she was there. And in 2011, a house fire destroyed the home of Trace Adkins and his family. His three daughters and a dog were home when the fire started. Thankfully, they all escaped safely. Man, I remember that when that happened. It's just like your heart drops, right? But everybody was safe. You can replace things. You cannot replace people or your pets. And that's what happened on this day with Kix 99.1.
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0: Your all-time country favorites on Kix 99.1. Looking for that caller number 9. Just a few more guesses left. 432-520-9910. Hi, Kix. Who's this?
1: Hi, Kix. Who's this?
2: Hi, this is Susie.
0: Susie, how you doing this morning?
1: I'm
2: doing good. How are you, Beth?
0: I'm doing all right. It's a Thursday. Trucking on through.
2: Indeed.
0: Yes. Well, Susie, you were my 9th caller, so you know what that means.
2: That means I get one more chance.
0: That's right. That's right.
2: Love it.
0: And you are now qualified for that entire trip package to head to Nashville. It's going to be like, I know he's calling it the last call, one more for the road, but it's going to be like the greatest show of the road or something. He needs to rename it.
2: The greatest show on earth.
0: Yes.
2: It's going to be fantastic.
0: It is.
2: Yeah, if I get my name in there enough times, maybe you guys will draw it.
0: Yes, exactly. Hey, the more chances, the better, right?
2: Indeed.
0: Yes.
2: Indeed. Thank you so much.
0: Of course. Well, good luck. The grand prize drawing is going to be next Friday, June 12th. Susie, tell me who just got you qualified for that grand prize trip.
2: That's Kix 99.1.
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2: The weather forecast for the Permian Basin in Southwest Texas on this Thursday, with temperatures this afternoon around 84 degrees. And as expected, this forecast has been validated for about 2 or 3 weeks now. The showers and thunderstorms with a strong monsoon flow will continue at 40%. During the evening hours, a 50% chance for thunder showers. From the RRoberts.tv studio, meteorologist Ron Roberts.
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Rodney Atkins on your all-time country favorites, Kix 99.1. Good morning, I'm Kelly. Hope you're having a fantastic Thursday. Is that what day it is? Yeah, Thursday. That's what day it is. Stick around. I've got George Strait, Darius Rucker, Blake Shelton on the way. The Chicks now on Kix 99.1.

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0: 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I said, babe, I'm coming home. 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I paid for his drinks and I told him thanks. Thanks for everything.
1: 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I think it's so cool that he's been added to the bill to Alan Jackson's Last Call, One More for the Road show. We have your chance to get qualified. We got a qualifier just a little while ago. Your next chance happens this afternoon with Tracy Scott, so make sure you're listening for that Last Call sounder to get qualified to win with Heritage USA Federal Credit Union and Kix 99.1.

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Your all-time country favorites, Kix 99.1. We have a fun event coming up on Saturday. It's a huge celebration. I've got more details on that for you on the way shortly. Right now, Luke Combs, Beautiful Crazy on Kix 99.1.

0: 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Coming up on Saturday morning, we're going to be heading out to UTPB Park with our friends from HVAC Experts to celebrate their 20th anniversary. It's going to be a fun, free day of food and entertainment and jumpers and just lots and lots of stuff going on. 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
3: The weather forecast for the Permian Basin in southwest Texas on this Thursday, with temperatures this afternoon around 84 degrees. And as expected, this forecast has been validated for about 2 or 3 weeks now. Showers and thunderstorms with a strong monsoon flow will continue at 40%. During the evening hours, a 50% chance for thundershowers. From the RRoberts.tv studio, meteorologist Ron Roberts.
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0: Lainey Wilson on your all-time country favorites, Kix 99.1. Her new song is out. I haven't had a chance to listen to it yet, but I've seen some reviews online, and John Mayer is featured in the song. I'm going to have to go listen to it myself and check it out. Tim McGraw's on the way shortly, plus we're going to roll into the 11 o'clock hour with Rascal Flatts, Kenny Chesney, Tracy Lawrence, and more on Kix 99.1.
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0: 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On the way shortly, Kenny Chesney, Tracy Lawrence, Alan Jackson. Of course, we're giving you a chance to see Alan Jackson and friends in Nashville. Got more info on that coming up as well on Kix 99.1.
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Tracy Lawrence, find out who your friends are. Of course, he's going to be at the Wagner Noel Performing Arts Center on July 10th. 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And, well, we'll see you there for the great show. Morgan Wallen now, Thinking About Me on Kicks 99.1.

0: Alan Jackson on your all-time country favorites, Kix 99.1. We have your chance to see Alan Jackson and Friends, Last Call, One More for the Road. It's coming up in Nashville on June 27th. We're drawing the winner next Friday, so you still have a few more days to get qualified to win. Listen for the Last Call sounder later this afternoon with Tracy Scott. 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

Little Big Town on your all-time country favorites, Kix 99.1. Hope you're having a fantastic Thursday. Beautiful day in front of us. More about that shortly. Randy Houser now. How Country Feels on Kix 99.1.

0: 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For those of you keeping track of Baby Watch 2026, we're still in a holding pattern, but I think that the runway may clear soon, so keep thinking about that. Just think good thoughts. Eli Young Band on the way, also Cole Swindell, George Strait as well on Kix 99.1.
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3: The weather forecast for the Permian Basin in southwest Texas on this Thursday with temperatures this afternoon around 84 degrees. And as expected, this forecast has been validated for about 2 or 3 weeks now. Showers and thunderstorms with a strong monsoon flow will continue at 40%. During the evening hours, a 50% chance of thundershowers. From the rroberts.tv studio, meteorologist Ron Roberts.
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Hey, what's up? It's Big D and Bubba. You ever wonder what happened on this day in history? Well, wonder no more. 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

0: your all-time country favorites, Kicks 99.1 George Street. Give it all we got tonight. It's day two of the Big Job Fair out at Warren Cat. If you are looking for a new career, they've got it for you. They'll be out there until 7 p.m. tonight. If you'd like more details on that job fair or other stuff happening around West Texas, we've got it for you. On the top five things to do, find that at kicks99.net or make it easy on yourself and download the app. Search for KHKX in Google Play or the App Store. 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
2: 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"To me, life is no brief candle," she declared. 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Although Mary Kay Ash died in 2001, the company and its founder's indomitable spirit live on. For more information about this Texas Original, visit texasoriginals.org. Texas Originals is produced by KUHF Houston Public Radio and Humanities Texas with funding from the National Endowment for the Humanities.
3: 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So when he gets it for Father's Day, it's already going to have these. 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

Your all-time country favorites, Kix 99.1 George Strait, Amarillo by Morning. You know, the first day I got here, the both grandkids, the grandsons, were very, very excited at watching me and wanting to be a part of it. And now, a few days in, they are completely bored with this whole concept. Sad. Luke Combs now, Beer Never Broke My Heart on Kix 99.1.

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11: 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What?
12: 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And it's day two of CMA Fest. 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

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Hope you're having a fantastic day. 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Right now it's Kane and Caitlin Brown, Thank God, on Kix 99.1.

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0: Your all-time country favorites, Kicks 99.1 Blackhawk every once in a while. I'm Kelly. Hope you're having a fantastic Thursday. We've got your chance to get qualified to go to Nashville for Alan Jackson. Last call, one more for the road. 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
13: The weather forecast for the Permian Basin, the Midland-Odessa area, temperatures this afternoon in the middle 80s, and as we reach the middle 80s, clouds continue to form over the area. Showers and thunderstorms increasing too this afternoon, as temperatures will drop overnight tonight in the mid-60s with a 50% chance for overnight thunderstorms. On Friday, temperatures about 83 degrees and the rain chance decreases. From the rroberts.tv studio, meteorologist Ron Roberts.
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0: 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On the way shortly, Miranda Lambert, also lined up Brooks and Dunn. 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

KHKX Odessa Midland is the official radio station of the Midland County Horseshoe. 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

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I sure hope Isaac and the crew at Wellbore enjoyed their free breakfast tacos today from Rudy's Barbecue. You can sign up right now for the Kix 99.1 Taco Stampede. It's absolutely free, and we'll draw another winner on Wednesday. Deliver next Thursday, but you can't win if you don't sign up over at Kix99.net. Well,

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Your all-time country favorites, Kix 99.1. How would you like to go to Nashville later this month to see Alan Jackson and all your favorite country superstars? You could do that with Heritage USA Federal Credit Union. 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I'll give you more details here in just a minute. Dirk Bentley now. What was I thinking on Kix 99.1?

0: Jason Aldean on your all-time country favorites, Kix 99.1. Clint Black's on the way, also Diamond Rio Lee Bryce, and we have your chance to go to Nashville for Last Call. One more for the road with Alan Jackson and friends. 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
2: 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What?
3: 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And it's day two of CMA Fest. 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

Your all-time country favorites, Kix 99.1. There's lots of fun things going on around West Texas for summer because, you know, that's what we are. We're in summer. 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
10: The weather forecast for the Permian Basin, the Midland-Odessa area, temperatures this afternoon in the middle 80s. And as we reach the middle 80s, clouds continue to form over the area. Showers and thunderstorms increasing too this afternoon, as temperatures will drop overnight tonight in the mid-60s with a 50% chance for overnight thunderstorms. On Friday, temperatures about 83 degrees and the rain chance decreases. From the rRoberts.tv studio, meteorologist Ron Roberts.
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0: all-time country favorites, Kix 99. One, I was looking through the top five things to do, and this one sounds like a lot of fun. Saturday, Ellen Noel Art Museum has Community Art Day. It starts at 10 a.m., and it's for all ages. If you'd like more details on that and other stuff happening around West Texas, whether it's movies in the parks, activities at the libraries, open house at the Museum of the Southwest, all of it in one place at Kix99.net.
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0: 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I love this life. Tracy Scott's going to take you through the rest of the afternoon. He'll have your next couple of chances to get qualified to go to Nashville for Last Call, One More for the Road with Alan Jackson and Heritage USA Federal Credit Union, plus a chance to win with On This Day Replay on the way with Kix 99.1.
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station of all time. 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Good afternoon, y'all. Happy Thursday afternoon. Hope you're having a great day. It's going to be gorgeous out there. Chance of rain still in the forecast. High's only going to be 85. Right now, Kenny Chesney on Kicks 99.1.

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0: Toby Keith here on your all-time Cutty Favorites Kicks 99.1. Good afternoon, y'all. Hope you're having a great Thursday. Stick around. We're going to make it better. 3 o'clock, you're going to be able to win that On This Day replay. That's coming up. And you also have the first sounder to go see Alan Jackson. Qualify to go see Alan Jackson, I should say. That's at 3 o'clock as well. Stick around right here on Kicks 99.1.
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0: Alan Jackson here on your all-time country favorites, Kicks 99.1. So if you're ready to kick off the weekend already, how about tonight at Cafe at the Gardens? 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I love that part. 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
0: Take a look at your weather forecast. Still got a 15% chance of rain today. High's going to be right around 85 tonight. About a 25% chance of rain, overcast. Showers, thunderstorms are possible with a low of 69. And then Friday, 35% chance of rain Friday in the morning, then off and on rain showers during the afternoon with a high of 80. Right now in Midland, it's 82. Odessa's 82. Big Spring, it's 84. 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

Hey, it's Big D and Bubba for the morning show. Make sure you pay attention to On This Day each weekday morning, 9:30. Later in the day, Tracy Scott will quiz you for a chance to win. It's all right here. 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

0: George Strait wrapping up that 2 o'clock hour. 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

Carrie Underwood kicking off that 3 o'clock hour. Good afternoon, y'all. Stick around. George Strait, Brantley Gilbert, both coming up. Right now, Tim McGraw on Kicks 99.1.

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0: 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And you rock.

Here's another one from the GOAT. Yeah, more George Strait. More often on your all-time country favorites, KX99.1.

George Strait and Kenny Chesney. Just a little shift work here on your all-time 50 favorites, Kicks 99.1. Debbie Barrett still on the way. Right now it's Grace Atkins on Kicks 99.1.

0: your all-time country favorites, Kicks 99.1. Good afternoon, y'all. It is June the 4th, the 155th day of the year. I swear this day is just blowing by. There are 210 days remaining in the end of the year. Today is National Cheese Day, International Corgi Day, National Cognac Day, and Hug Your Cat Day. I had to do that on my way to work today. Hug the cat. You live longer. I'm just saying. Scientifically proven. Stick around. I don't know if it's stopped. I got people looking at me like, what? Hey, you know, they say people with pets live longer. I don't know if that's true or not, but I'm what I'm going with. Your chance to win that gift certificate from Family Power Sports of Mellon R. Odessa is coming up at 3:30 on This Day Replay right here on Kicks 99.1.
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It is time for On This Day Replay. Your chance to grab that gift certificate from Family Power Sports of Midland and Odessa if you can tell me. On this day in 1992, the U.S. Post Office decides to do a stamp for this rock and roll superstar and does a vote to see it. They should use the younger image of the star or the older image of the star. Tell me what rock star I'm looking for. 432-520-9910. Oh, yeah. The young image. That's the one that won. Once again, 432-520-9910. On this day in 1992, the U.S. Post Office decides to do a stamp for this rock star and does a vote across America to see if they should use the young image or the old image. Tell me what superstar that is, and I'm going to hook you up. Right now, Kenny Chesney on your all-time country favorites, Kicks 99.1.

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0: 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Can you tell me what rock star I'm looking for?
1: Elvis.
0: It was Elvis, exactly. Who am I speaking to?
1: Dolores.
0: Well, hi, Dolores. How are you?
1: Good. How are you doing, Tracy?
0: I am wonderful. It's nice to talk to you. And yes, ma'am, you're exactly right. On this day in 1992, the post office decided to make a stamp for Elvis. Dolores, who just made you a winner?
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6: Eglinton weather forecast. About a 20% chance of showers and thunderstorms tonight. Cloudy tides most of the night. Low's going to be 69. Tomorrow we've got a 40% chance of rain and thunderstorms in the morning. Cloudy skies during the morning hours, followed by scattered showers and thunderstorms in the afternoon with a high of 80. And tomorrow night, still got a 25% chance of rain tomorrow night with a low of 65. Right now, Midland's 83, Odessa's 84, and on your radio, it's always 99.1.

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0: Caller number 9, who am I speaking to?
1: Hi, this is Shirley.
0: Well, hi, Shirley. How are you?
1: I'm doing good. How are you?
0: I'm wonderful. Congratulations, you're my 9th caller.
1: Awesome. Yep. I like it.
0: I like it, too, Shirley. Congratulations. Yes. Your name is already in the hat. Go see Alan Jackson. Shirley, who's giving you the opportunity to go see Alan Jackson in Nashville?
1: X99.1.
0: And the rest of you get ready. You got one more chance before I go home this afternoon. Do like Shirley did. Listen for that sounder. Be the right caller, which is caller number 9. Your name's going to go in the hat. Go see Alan Jackson, Cody Johnson, Riley Green, and Luke Combs, and Little Big Town, and, of course, now George Strait. All that is coming up. 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

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Well, good afternoon, y'all. It's 4 o'clock hour. Stick around. Great music coming up with Jason Aldean. 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

your all-time country favorites, Kicks 99.1. Lots of stuff going on between now and the end of the week, end of the weekend. 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

0: Dark Brooks here on your all-time country favorites, Kicks 99.1. Ector County Coliseum tonight, 7 p.m., the Chevron Showdown. This is going to be such a great bull riding matchup. PBR's Challenger Series, showcasing some of the best professional bull riders in the world. They're going to be taken on by the Ariat Texas Rattlers. Of course, the show is going to be hosted by the Rattlers as well. Man, all kinds of cool stuff. They've got big money purses, big belt buckles to win, and it's going to be going on tonight. Now, it starts at 4 p.m., so yeah, fanfare is kicking off right now. And, of course, the main event's going to be happening at 7 p.m. Do not miss the West Texas Biggest Night of Bull Riding. That's tonight with the Chevron Showdown. And for more information and to get tickets, go to kicks99.net.
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John Michael Montgomery still coming up right now. 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
0: Take a look at your weather forecast. 25% chance of rain tonight. Low's going to be right around 69. Tomorrow, kicking off your weekend on Friday, 40% chance of rain. Cloudy in the morning with scattered thunderstorms. High's only going to be 80 degrees. Tomorrow night, we're looking at 25% chance of rain, cloudy with a low of 65. Right now, Middleton's 84, Odessa's 84, Big Spring is 88. 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

0: Trisha Yearwood here on Your All Time Country Favorites Kicks 99.1, heading into the 5 o'clock hour and kickoff of the weekend. Get ready. And your next chance and last chance today to qualify to go see Alan Jackson. 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

George Strait kicking off that 5 o'clock hour. Good afternoon, y'all. Congratulations. You made it for the weekend. It's 5 o'clock. Stick around. Diamond Rio on the way. Right now, Gary Allen on Kicks 99.1.

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0: 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Stick around. Your chance at that Apollo. 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For your chance at Alan Jackson. That's coming up right here on Kicks 99.1.
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1: Tracy Scott.
0: Hey, then what are you doing, my friend?
1: Man, I'm thinking I have to start rubbing your belly for good luck.
0: That's twice this week. Well, it's twice you've won. It's not twice on this one.
1: Yes, sir. Yes, sir.
0: Kanan, congratulations, buddy. You are my ninth caller, which means your name is going in the hat. Go see Alan Jackson and all his friends.
1: Man, I do appreciate
0: you. You are more than welcome. And yeah, it's awesome. Like, everybody in Nashville is going to show up and play at this thing. I can't wait.
1: I mean, it's going to be the biggest show of probably the decade, at least.
0: Oh, yeah. At least the year, maybe the decade. You're exactly right. Well, Kanan, you are in there, buddy. Your name is in the hat. Who just gave you a chance to go see Alan Jackson and all them nice folks?
1: Well, Tracy Scott, that would be you. Kick 99.1.
0: And the rest of you get ready. 620 and 720. Beth's going to tell you what three times you can play. And good luck from Kicks 99.1. 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
0: There goes your weather forecast. Well, looks like the chances of rain have moved up to between 50 and 55% tonight. It's got thunderstorms all night long. Low's going to be right around 68. Tomorrow, you've got a 40% chance of rain. Friday, high's going to be 81. And then Friday night, we're looking at 25% chance of rain and mainly cloudy all night with a low of 65. Right now, in Midland, it's 83. Odessa, it's 84. 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

0: 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Old Time, Time Machine song, brought to you by Smokers Oasis, serving West Texas for 22 years. Thank them for sponsoring the show. And that song was written by Harlan Howard, Sonny Throckmorton, and Brent Mayer, the top three heavy hitters in Nashville. And it was recorded by the Judds. It was released in September of 1984 as their first single and title track from the album of the same name. The song was their second number one on the country chart. The song spent a total of 15 weeks at the top of the country singles chart, peaking at number one for 2 weeks. It's Why Not Me here on your Go Time Time Machine on Kix 99.1.
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Kenny Chesney kicking off that 6 o'clock hour. Good evening, y'all. Stick around. Luke Bryan and Alan Jackson on the way. For now, Lady A on Kicks 99.1.

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0: Clint Black here on your all-time Cody favorites, Kicks 99.1. Good evening, y'all. 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
3: 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And it's day two of CMA Fest. 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
1: 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And

0: George Strait wrapping up that 6 o'clock hour. Good evening, y'all. I'm Tracy Scott. Thanks for hanging out with me on your Thursday. And get ready for Friday. Started early. Big D, Bubba, and Beth. They've got a new artist coming in, Lakeland Lemmings. Plus, day 2 of CMA Fest. And, of course, they've got their version of the Friday song. That's all in the morning right here on Kix 99.1.
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